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0: 我再举个例子，有一会儿呢，在舞会中，我先生跟我跳舞，我们搭配得很好，没有想到舞曲快结束的时候，他踩到我的脚。The fly in the ointment is that he stepped on my foot at the end of the dance. The fly in the ointment is that he stepped on my foot at the end of the dance.
1: 我们现在来复习一下今天这个片语 The fly in the ointment。 第一个例子，我们提到出门旅游，交通一路顺畅，要回家搭计程车的时候，反倒在机场等了好久。 There was only one fly in the ointment. We waited half an hour for a taxi. 唯一的缺点 There was only one fly in the ointment. We waited half an hour for a taxi.第二个例子呢，提到儿子去英国游学，什么都好，就是天气冷了点。Everything is fantastic. The only fly in the ointment is that it's a little cold. 第三个例子呢，在迷人的音乐声中与爱人跳舞，美中不足的是舞曲快要结束的时候，踩到了对方的脚。The fly in the ointment is that he stepped on my foot at the end of the dance.The fly in the ointment is that he stepped on my foot at the end of the dance. 现在我们再听一次今天的对话。Did Sarah have a good wedding reception?
0: Yes, thanks. It was very successful. There was only one fly in the ointment.
1: What was that?
0: Sarah fainted because of the heat.

The only regret I have, I wish that it was just at a different time. A most turbulent period of my life. Why would I put that on you? That's just like a very heavy thing to have to talk about. But because of that period of time, even though it was so much fun, I didn't get to go on and make new memories with him. There was just memories in a big storm.

国道上国一、国三、国五还有国四都有一些施工点，来到施工现场嘛是爱设计哦，千万就算你有用辅助系统，拜托诶，一支是辅助哦，你把酒嘛是爱看好清楚，注意哈。You said you hated the ocean, but you're surfing now.